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It's Steve Winwood on the Kim Wilde 80s Show.

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1: Great to hear John Lennon today. Woman, of course, what a song. And next, it's a track from Blondie's Auto American.

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1: What a happy little song that is. George Harrison's got my mind set on you. Ah, right, this next guy's a great singer, but mostly he's an acclaimed songwriter. He won an Oscar for this next song, along with co-writers Burt Bacharach, Peter Allen, and Carol Bayer-Sager. What an impressive lineup.

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1: That was a huge record for Billy Joel. And this next song was a huge worldwide hit for British singer-songwriter Black. And a song that I often put in my own set. It's Wonderful Life on the Kim Wilde 80 Show.

c'est Kim Wilde sur Nostalgie. Some real feel-good tracks there. Dan Hartman with I Can Dream About You. Fantastic. I've lined up George Benson for you right after this from Huey Lewis and the News.

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80s show sur Nostalgie, tous les tubes 80. Kevin Rowland, an artist who often used our recording studio that we had in Nebworth back in the 80s. What a lovely guy he was. I think my mum had a bit of a crush on him. And I wouldn't mind seeing this next lady either. It's

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1: 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It's a solo Freddie Mercury record on the Kim Wilde 80s show.

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My daughter plays them on the guitar all the time. And no matter which one you hear, they always sound fresh, timeless pieces of perfect pop. And this is a timeless classic too, from

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1: I've always loved that Paul Young song, and Paul Young for that matter. What a lovely man he is. We should really dig out some more of Paul's songs to play for you. I am going to do that. Right, it's Pat Benatar time now on the Kim Wild 80s show.

Kim Wilde sur Nostalgie, with Legends U2. Well, that's another Kim Wilde 80s show done. Thank you so much for joining me, and I hope you'll tune in again next week for more of the biggest hits of our favourite decade. Je vous donne rendez-vous

0: This is Kim Wilde, and coming soon to the Kim Wilde 80s show, you can hear Men at Work. Culture Club. And Bobby McFerrin.
1: Well, don't worry. 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

that I can't fix, 'cause I can do it in the mix. And if your man gives you trouble just to move out on a double, and you don't let it trouble your brain, 'cause away goes trouble down the drain. Said away goes